0: Holy is the Lord. 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Hallelujah. Hallelujah. We've been praising the Lord from Jerusalem, and we've been giving him the praises here. But God wants all of Israel to bless his name, amen? So tonight, we're gonna offer this one to him, Tel Aviv style.
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0: what you do, no matter what happened in life, no matter what people say, just leave it up to Jesus,
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0: Wap koute New York Creole.
1: You know, worship's for everyone, and it involves everything, everything in us. And I pray that tonight you wouldn't just watch an incredible night unfold before you, but just see it happen and not participate. But I'm believing that every one of us would lean in, press in towards God, and embrace all that He has. And the amazing promise of the Bible is that as we lean into God, as we draw near to God, is that He draws near to us. And that He comes to change us and reveal Himself to us and speak to us. Amen. Well, come on, like from the front to the back, all around this incredible auditorium, let's lift our hands towards God tonight. And we're going to commit this into His hands. And God, we look to You tonight. Above the singing, God, above the music, above the songs, let Your name be lifted high, Jesus. Let Your name be honored, God. And we commit all that we are to You, God, everything that we do, and we reach towards You.

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1: Bow to Eden, when never the gospel me a defend. 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

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But you know, I just can't seem to get excited about this world, all that it might could give.

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1: We recognize that you're moving among the earth, Lord. And we say we're with you. We're going to embrace what you're doing, Lord. 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
1: Vous écoutez New York Créole.

0: Wap koute New York Creole.
1: God's word tells us that all things work together for good to them that love God and are called according to his purpose. And I believe what the enemy has intended for evil or bad in your life, I believe that God can turn it around for good and make a way where there seems to be no way.